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But maybe that's fine. You weren't even there that day. I was waiting on you.

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2: 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Yeah.
1: 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Let's play along with you on,
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1: 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Mm-hmm.
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It's hard to say that I'd rather stay awake when I'm asleep, because my dreams are bursting at the seams. განწყობა იქმნება აქ, თბილისი FM 93.5.

yet don't know. This could never breathe and grow. So let me leave with the keys and show you the only happiness of these circumstances allow.

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